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But

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1: 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Well, there she is. Let's ask her. Betty, is that Jimmy's ring you're wearing?
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1: Gee, it must be great riding with him. 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